0: King fires. And that's in for a strike to Seiya Suzuki, and it's nothing at two. Seiya has reached out an error, and he has walked. And this one all Padres here as the Jumbotron urges the fans to make some noise. They all stand. The yellow rally towels very evident. Next pitch is outside. King listening in. Bush at first, two down. 7-0 San Diego. The 1-2. Too high.
1: I'll try to sneak in the four-seamer after all those sweepers, but he yanked it. It was way too high for even anyone to get tempted to swing at it.
0: So Suzuki back in and waits. 2-2, the pitch outside. And now it's 3-2 with Bush at first and two down. And the Cubs still looking for their first hit. Ian Happ waiting in the on-deck circle down to our left. Packed house here at Petco Park. And this night has belonged to the Padres. 3-2, here comes. Swing and a ball lifted in the air, shallow center. Merrill coming on. He's got it. He makes the catch for out number three. And we'll go to the bottom of the sixth. End of 5.5. It's the Padres 7. The Cubs nothing. 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

26 to represent 53 regular season wins, 69 points of Red Rubies inside the ring commemorating regular season and postseason victories. You and all these

0: not have great feel for in that first inning. That's why you saw the hits, two of the three hits coming off of the splitter, and he has found it the last two innings.
1: Stott number four in the National League in doubles as he takes a ball outside. He checks his swing. Ripped 36 doubles and six triples, too. So he's used to finding the gaps. A man at first, two away. We're tied 1-1 third inning. And a pitch from the right-hander. And fouled away on the cut. Back to the screen.
0: Stott, one of the hotter hitters, too, for the Phillies coming in to this postseason. The last seven games of the season, 1,200 OPS to 400 batting average. Talk a lot about the struggles. Phillies, one of the worst offensive teams in the month of September. But Bryson Stott and Alec Bohm is part of the lineup. Really good.
1: Bohm, a very short lead at first with two down. Here's the 2-2 from Malley. It's outside. So he goes full on the number four hitter and then walks him. He goes full here on Stott, the number five hitter. And now 3-2. Runner goes. Swing and a little chopper at first base. Easy play for Olsen. He'll take it right to the bag for the out. To retire the side. That'll strand one. We are in the middle of inning number three. It's Atlanta 1, Philadelphia 1. 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
1: Game two in Atlanta, knotted up between the Phillies and the Braves, 1-1. And the Braves will bring up 9-1-2 against the left-hander Christopher Sanchez. Been a contender all year for the Cy Young Award. Finished second in 2025, 18 wins, 7 losses. He is facing a Braves team who beat him both times he started against them this year. He will have to square off against Acuna Jr. for the second time, who kind of terrorized him in the first inning. Ha-Seong Kim first, right hand hitting shortstop, and the pitch in there, strike one. And then Acuna, and then Baldwin. And Acuna and Baldwin will be getting their second look at the outstanding lefty. His pitch coming, the 0-1, outside. Unlike yesterday, a bit of a breeze out to right field today.
0: Yeah, it was very still yesterday, very hot. A typical fall day, 85 degrees.
1: 1-1, inside and low. Now from here on out, it becomes very pleasant in Atlanta, you know, moving into October, November, December. It's a beautiful time to be here.